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Reminiscing about the old times, it's a good life. I live it penniless, only dollars and Henny. 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